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1: The countdown to an unforgettable weekend in Ocean City is on. 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

when I had trouble getting my boots off after a show, you know, get a little sweaty, got to get them off. 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
1: Man, this song is really just three snapshots of my life. The first time I threw my hands up was at a concert as a kid, realizing music was bigger than anything I'd ever felt before. The second time was with a cop telling me to put them up because I was out there making some terrible decisions. Then the third time was in a church, finally surrendering and giving God some things I couldn't carry anymore. Same two words, but they meant something completely different in every season of my life.

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1: Yo, it's Russell Dickerson. 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
1: 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And I remember like texting the songwriters on the side and being like, Eric Church is in, Morgan's in, and the songwriters are like, oh my God, what is happening? And then Tim McGraw. So I know I wrote the song, but I also feel like, how did I end up on this song?

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saw the old man's face. 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

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Okay, maybe I do have a little buzz, but that song came on and I just thought what harm could come from one little call.

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2: 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It's the song that kind of kickstarts the album. Yeah, I feel like that's a sound we haven't really dabbled in much. Kind of got a little throwback to Ronnie Millsap, which I love. And basically this guy was just saying he's in trouble because they ain't going to run out of whiskey anytime soon. And he's got a heartache to get over.

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1: 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Oh, stopped just shy of the parking lot on Thursday. 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
2: 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I had to literally turn the heat on in my car this morning. It is chilly out there today. Definitely feeling like

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3: We're going to spend the Wake Up Date today and talk about the Emmys. Mariska Hargitay hosted the Emmys last night. She was the first woman to do it in 15 years, and she did an amazing job. Apple TV led with 28 wins. 14 of those went to Widow's Bay, which set a new record for most won by a comedy series. Her opening segment, where she sang a parody of I Love Rock and Roll called I Love TV Screens, was amazing. My personal favorite was the cameo in a pre-recorded Law and Order made by the one and only Taylor Swift. I just love her so much. It was quite funny. Michael J. Fox received a standing ovation as he accepted the Bob Hope Humanitarian Award. Sally Field honored Dolly Parton, and Reba performed a cover of Appalachian Memories. Macaulay Culkin, Annie Murphy, Dan Levy honored Catherine O'Hara. It was really well done. The Emmys are normally not really my thing, but all in all, I thought it was fantastic. I did put some of the highlights online, WAYZ.com, some of my favorite videos. But here were the big winners last night at the Emmy Awards.
4: 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And the Emmy goes to Kate O'Flynn.
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1: It's New Country Ways weather.
3: Today might be the day. I always have to put up my Halloween decorations on a day that feels like fall. I just can't do it when it's 85 degrees out. And today might be the day because sunny skies, high right around 79. It is a beautiful morning thus far. Tonight, we're looking at mostly clear skies, low 55. And tomorrow, sunny skies, high 85. That's going to be a little too warm for those Halloween decorations. It's currently fair skies and 53.
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0: It's Katie's Country Club on 101.5 New Country Ways. At some point this morning, one of the country calling performers is going to be calling and saying hello. And if you can identify who that is, you will be on your way to Country Calling October 2nd and 3rd with one of the final pair of passes coming up this morning with 101.5 New Country Ways.
1: Rumors going all over town. 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

It's Katie's Country Club on 101.5 New Country Ways. Good morning. How about some new music this morning from Luke Combs? I just love the feel of this song. It's called Rethink Some Things on New Country Ways.

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Katie's Country Club on 101.5 New Country Ways. Coming up in the Quick Me Up, from homeless to helping the homeless, all because the world heard him play the piano, and he's quite talented. That story after Keith Urban on New Country Ways.

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0: A man from the UK who spent more than a decade homeless, found a permanent home and national recognition after a video of him playing piano in church went viral. His name is Rhys Wynn-Jones, and he did an incredible rendition of Bohemian Rhapsody. 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
0: It's New Country Way's weather.
5: I know fall is technically a week away, but it is really going to feel a little bit like fall weather over the next week. Today, especially, sunny skies and a high of 79. Tonight, mostly clear. That's where that fall feels really coming in, is at night, and a low of 55. Tomorrow, we're looking at sunny skies, high 85. It's currently fair skies and 53. You're going to need a sweatshirt.
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2: Hey, what's up, everybody? 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
2: 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Time flies, right?

0: Quickener.
1: It's Katie's Country Club on 101.5 New Country Ways. Good Tuesday morning. Sometime this morning, one of the artists performing at Country Calling in Ocean City, October 2nd or 3rd, will be calling. If you can tell us who it is and you're caller 10, you will win a pair of festival passes for the entire weekend. One of your final chances.

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2: Oh, yes, it is. Good morning, my friend. We are just moments away from playing What the Bleep? Tricky one today. We'll kick it off after Ella Langley.

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2: I was on the struggle bus a little bit, my friend, finding clues for our national day today. I mean, the national days are great. It's National Double Cheeseburger Day. It is also National IT Professionals Day, National Voter Registration Day, but trying to find clues for those, not easy. So I went with this one. Today is also National Day. Three clues. Let's see if you can figure it out. This one was tricky, but, you know, sometimes it's those tricky ones that we have the most fun with. Here's your first clue. The name of this literally translates from Italian to little tongues. The name of this literally translates from Italian to little tongues. Just throw a guess out there. You know, it's got some roots in Italy. 800-756-1015. What do you think it could be? We're just having fun getting started, and we'll go through your guesses. I'll give you another clue in a few minutes for What the Bleep on 101.5 New Country Ways. 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
2: Now, if you know this, I am very impressed because I'm already seeing some correct answers. And maybe you do know you're Italian. I don't mean to doubt you. Today is National Day. Clue number one. The name of this literally translates from Italian to little tongues. And Bus 25 and Heather are already chiming in with the right answers. How could you know that? Such a random, obscure fact. Mike Tortellini, that's an amazing guess. Not correct, but great guess. Grilled cheese. No, not grilled cheese. Rachel and Ricky also have the right answer. You promise me you're not Googling it, because Googling takes the fun out of the game. Jackson from Waynesboro is also saying, I think he's saying the right answer, but just not spelling it correctly, which is okay. Al dente. That's a very, very good guess. Missy has the correct answer. It's not tortellini. It's not al dente. What's another guess? Spaghetti. That's a great guess too. Tammy thinks that it could be fettuccine, or your other guess is correct, because it sounds like it. All right, fair enough. Good job, Tammy and Marion. Here is your second clue if you need more assistance. One traditional way of serving this includes pesto, potatoes, and green beans. What could it be? 800-756-1015 translates from Italian to little tongues, and you might serve it with pesto, potatoes, and green beans. 800-756-1015.
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2: Well, one of our national days today, it's National Day. And your first clue is the fact that it translates this word from Italian to little tongues. Clue number two, a traditional way of serving this includes pesto, potatoes, and green beans. Troy, you do have the right answer. Ricky says he's a big Italian food guy. Well, that makes sense. You like it so much, you know the origin of the words. Brad has the right answer. Kelly's got it as well. She says that she learned it in a movie. What movie? I'm curious. Hey, Marissa, you have the right answer. Amy, Susan, Lorraine, Sparkle, nice job. I thought that one was going to be way tougher. Amy says she's married to an Italian. That's fair. Bonnie's got the right answer as well. Wow, I'm really impressed. I had no idea. Zero clue. Third and final clue if you need more help. This is about 3 to 4 millimeters wide. It's wider than spaghetti, but narrower. Ooh, that's a difficult word. We'll say more narrow than fettuccine. 800-756-1015. What is your guess?

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3: Well, can't fool you. Apparently, Italian is a very well-known language around here. Or at least the word tongue or little tongues. 800-756-1015. All of your clues to wrap up What the Bleep for our national day, which is National Day. The name of this literally translates from a

0: Adam says, I actually didn't Google it. I'm Italian. Thank you for being honest. Mike is Italian, and he says, if I didn't know it, they'd throw me out of the family. That's funny. Alan, you have the right answer. So do you, Angie. Donna, it's not spaghetti, but you are close. Well, you are positively the smartest group of people I've ever met. It was just preposterous of me to doubt you because it is National Linguini Day. Nicely done. Nicely done. I am seriously impressed.
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7: 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I'm not kidding. The prizes are unreal. You got to see it to believe it.
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2: Riley Green says that he was a little hesitant to release his hit song Worst Way because it was, quote, a little forward. But he's definitely glad he released it. It went on to become his first solo number one on country radio. And speaking of Riley Green, his new album, That's Just Me, is coming out this week. Riley is heavily involved in writing or co-writing a large majority of his music, and there is a lot of thought that goes into his writing process.
3: Every year that things are going well and it grows and things get bigger, I always tend to make sure I find a way to write from that same place that got me here, which is that small town in Alabama where I grew up. So I always try to go home and write, you know, at least four or five songs going to be on every record. From that mindset of just like, you know, how I grew up and my family values and things that, like I said, I wrote about from the beginning. And then every record, I want to try to push myself musically a little bit into, you know, something that I'm not necessarily comfortable with.
2: Megan Maroney has launched the Easy Tiger Smoothie. It is a limited edition drink inspired by her Cloud 9 album. The smoothie costs $22, but a portion of the proceeds will go to support St. Jude's Children's Research Hospital.
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2: 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The song became a massive success in country radio. It topped the chart for five consecutive weeks, becoming Shania's fifth and longest reign on the chart. From 1997, Love Gets Me Every Time on 101.5 New Country Ways.

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0: It's New Country Ways weather.
8: Just loving the forecast today. Sunny skies, high 79. Isn't that great? Tonight, mostly clear, low 55. That's great, too. A nice evening to open the windows and just get that natural breeze going. Tomorrow, sunny skies, high back up to 85. It's currently fair skies and 56.
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Country Club on 101.5 New Country Ways. Good Tuesday morning. Still to come this morning, one of your final chances to win those tickets to Country Calling, happening October 2nd and 3rd. One of the artists is actually going to be calling, and if you can figure out who it is, you will be on your way.

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2: 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Is it Chris Stapleton, Lainey Wilson, Miranda Lambert, Rascal Flatts, Dierks Bentley, Dustin Lynch? 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
1: Hi, good morning, WAYZ. 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
1: Jake, like my friend Jake from State Farm?
2: This is Jake from State Farm.
1: Oh, my. Well, I know how smart you are, so I feel like this is going to be a piece of cake for you.
2: We'll try.
1: All right, here's how this is going to work, Jake. So I have somebody on the other line, somebody very special. You're going to have to answer the phone, and you're going to have to say, good morning, WAYZ. Can you do that?
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1: Okay, and then when you do, they're going to say hello back to you, and you need to identify who it is. 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Are you ready?
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1: Yes, that's right. 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
5: It's New Country Ways weather.
6: My kind of forecast right here. Sunny skies today, high right around 79. Tonight, mostly clear and a low of 55. I love that. Tomorrow, sunny skies. The high is going to get back up to 85. It's currently fair skies and 54.

0: by now on 101.5 New Country Ways. It's Katie's Country Club. Good Tuesday morning. It is such a lovely, beautiful, fantastic, perfect day. I honestly think I'm going to get maybe just like two or three of my Halloween tubs out and just casually start switching over the decor, because it does take me like two full days to put up everything for Halloween. And people are telling me all the time, Katie, it's too early. It's still September. And I get it. But to put that much effort into swapping over all of your decor just to have it up for like a month, got to have at least 6 weeks. We are getting ready to head into the Workday Country Kickoff, where we go commercial free for at least 45 minutes. 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To start the kickoff, I love the song, and it is a very, very requested song. The latest from Blake Shelton, Let Him In Anyway. You're going to love it. Coming up on 101.5 New Country Ways.
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It's Katie's Country Club on 101.5 New Country Ways. Good morning. We do have more chances this week for you to pick up the final passes to go to Country Calling. This is happening in Ocean City, October 2nd and 3rd. Another phone call coming tomorrow. If you know who that artist is, you will be on your way from New Country Ways.

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0: It's Katie's Country Club on 101.5 New Country Ways, and we are closing up for a Tuesday. Enjoy the rest of this day. It is such a beautiful day. I cannot wait to get outside. I'm either going to finish weed whacking or I'm going to put up my Halloween decorations. I'm going to start because it is like a 2 to 3 day affair. So I do not have enough time to get it done, but it is just picture perfect. A wonderful day to be outside. So hope you get a chance to enjoy it. Andy's coming in next, and we will catch up tomorrow morning, midweek, already. It's 101.5 New Country Ways.
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3: 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Definitely feeling those fall vibes today as you step outside. Nice and cool to start the day. We've got your High Noon Saloon coming up today. 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

0: 101.5 New Country Ways. Good morning. I'm Andy. Country is calling. This is your final chance to get hooked up with some country calling passes. October 2nd and 3rd in Ocean City, courtesy of us here at 101.5 New Country Ways. 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It's your final chance. We'll have another shot coming up tomorrow. 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
1: It's New Country Ways weather.
0: Today's forecast, we're looking at a beautiful day in store. That's right. We are going to see plenty of sunshine. And we're also going to see a high right around 79 today. Tonight, we'll see clear skies and a low right around 55. And tomorrow, we're going to see more sunshine and a high near 85. Right now, it's 64 degrees and fair skies.
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0: Are you a huge Dierks Bentley fan? Well, if so, make sure you request him for the High Noon Saloon today. And since it is 2 for Tuesday, I would pair it up with another Dierks Bentley song. Maybe it'd be this one. It's Living on 101.5 New Country Ways.
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3: 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Hey, I'm Andy. So I've seen some pretty weird flavor combinations. I was actually just talking to Tiny and Katie in here, and we were talking about those Lay's potato chips that used to just combine weird, not weird things, but things you wouldn't think of a potato chip flavor being, like the gravy, fried chicken, or excuse me, turkey and gravy, like those kinds of things. And then we were talking about the dill pickle chips and how unsatisfying we thought they were. This might be more unsatisfying than those dill pickle chips, the KFC Oreo. Now, when I first read this, I thought, oh, two pieces of chicken with the Oreo cream in the middle. Still wouldn't try it, but that was my first thought. But they're actually just making an Oreo with the fried chicken flavoring in the middle. It'll have the whole 11 herbs and spices in the flavor. It's only available overseas right now, but I wouldn't be surprised if it made its way here sooner rather than later. It's part of Oreo's Playful Time Travel Collection is what they're calling it. They also have a retro popcorn flavored Oreo too. I would try that one, but I don't think I'm going to try the fried chicken Oreo if it ever makes its way over here. That's a pass for me. Sorry.
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3: Sunshine today, a high near 79. It's going to be a beautiful rest of the day. Mostly clear overnight. Going to get chilly again. A low around 55. And patchy fog tomorrow early, then breaking through with lots of sunshine again tomorrow. A little warmer tomorrow, though, high near 85. Right now, it's currently 64 degrees with fair skies. We're talking about the KFC fried chicken flavored Oreo. Would you try it?
16: Chicken and chocolate, yeah, don't get it. Good.
3: Yeah, I wouldn't. 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
2: 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We are already to Tuesday. Got much closer to the weekend. And we've got two for Tuesday coming up. You pick your favorite artist. Maybe it'd be somebody like this artist here, Florida Georgia Line. And I'll pair it up with another song from that same artist. Then you have your two for Tuesday, 800-756-1015.

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94.5 New Country Ways, the High Noon Saloon fast approaching. It is 2 for Tuesday. Pick your favorite artist and a song from that artist, and I'll pair it up with another song from that same artist. 800-756-1015 to get me your requests.

0: 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Country is calling, and this is your final chance. Make sure you're listening the rest of this week. You'll have to listen in every morning with Katie's Country Club and tell us which artist who's going to be playing a Country Calling in Ocean City October 2nd and 3rd is calling in. If you guess right, you'll win a pair of festival passes courtesy of WAYZ. Remember, this is your final chance. Your next shot comes tomorrow with Katie's Country Club sometime in the morning. So make sure you are listening closely.
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2: It's New Country Ways weather.
0: Mostly sunny today, a high near 78. It is a beautiful day, and it's going to continue being just that. Mostly clear overnight. It will get a little chilly, a low around 54. Sunny tomorrow, a little warmer, a high near 86. Right now, beautiful outside, fair skies in 67 degrees.
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101.5 New Country Ways. You heard Carrie Underwood right there out of that truck, courtesy of Sean. And now it's 2 for Tuesday, so we're pairing it up with this Carrie Underwood hit. 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
0: It's New Country Ways weather.
10: Sunny skies the rest of your day, a high near 78. Mostly clear as well overnight. Going to get down to 54 to be chilly. But it's going to be warmer tomorrow. High near 86 tomorrow with plenty more sunshine. Right now, fair skies, beautiful outside, 68 degrees. And we've got more of your Two for Tuesday High Noon Saloon with this request coming in from Brad. It's Dustin Lynch, Stars Like Confetti.
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101.5 New Country Way. It's 2 for Tuesday on the High Noon Saloon, so we're pairing it up. That Dustin Lynch, Stars Like Confetti, request from Brad. I've got Cowboys and Angels right now, another Dustin Lynch hit on 101.5 New Country Ways.

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101.5 New Country Ways. I've got a pair of tickets to the movie Clean Hands coming to the Maryland Theater. Clean Hands is an inspirational true story of Hagerstown's own Kevin Simmers and the events that led to the creation of Brooks House. If you're interested in going to see this September 17th, please be caller 10, 800-756-1015. These tickets will go to caller number 10. Right now, Rascal Flatts. 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
2: A big congratulations going out to Kay from Hagerstown. She was our lucky winner today of that pair of tickets to go see the premiere of Clean Hands at Maryland Theater coming up this Thursday. Congratulations again to you, Kay. Enjoy that movie. It's so far from what I hear, sounds like it's going to be a very moving film. Clean Hands is the inspirational true story of Hagerstown's own Kevin Simmers and the events that led to the creation of Brooks House, which I'm sure you've heard of. If you're interested in checking it out, head to mdtheater.org/cleanhands and you can look to buy tickets yourself.

101.5 New Country Ways, drunk last night. Thank you for the request there, Taylor. Appreciate it. We're ending your High Noon Saloon here with another Eli Young Band hit. This one, even if it breaks your heart, and even if it breaks your heart that the High Noon Saloon is ending, don't worry, because we're going to be doing it all over again. Your last two for Tuesday on this High Noon Saloon with 101.5 New Country Ways.

101.5 New Country Ways, Morgan Wallen, a little bit of Cowgirls right there for you. We've got the random rundown coming up, and 80% of this is unnecessary. I'll tell you what, and fill you in, coming up in about 10 minutes. Right now, some Stella Lefty. This is Boston on 101.5 New Country Ways. On a train.

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2: It is time for the Random Rundown. And did you know that wasabi was originally eaten with sushi to kill off bacteria in raw fish? Not for the flavor. That's not necessarily now known with the modern sanitary conditions, but people still eat it out of habit. The name for a group of ferrets is a business. Check out that business of ferrets over there. So you say that to somebody, they're probably going to look at you like you got a couple heads. There's actually more tigers in Americans' backyards and zoos than in the wild, believe it or not. There's only 4,000 to 5,000 tigers in the wild and 5,000 to 7,000 being kept as exotic pets. Why would you keep a tiger as an exotic pet? I know there's a whole show about that and everything, but that just seems like a really bad idea and it's going to end poorly for you. And last but not least, 80% of the word Q is unnecessary if you think about it. Spelled Q-U-E-U-E, pronounced one letter, Q. I'm going to think about that every time I see it now, and I always seem to spell Q wrong. I'm glad it was written out here for me.
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2: Mostly sunny the rest of your day through your afternoon. A high around 78 today. Tonight, we'll see mostly clear skies. It's going to get a little chilly, a low around 54, which means we're going to have a chilly start to the morning tomorrow once again, but it's going to warm up a lot more tomorrow than it has today. A high near 86 tomorrow, sunny skies. Right now, fair skies, and we're sitting at 71 degrees.
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He's going to have the list coming your way at 5:15. 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
1: 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When Sasha from Pretty Faces walked in, she didn't bring awkward energy and a camera. 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
6: Clear overnight tonight with a low of 55. For tomorrow, sunny, high 86. And looking ahead to Thursday, much the same, sunny, high 86. 101.

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I'm Tiny. The Mummers Parade happening October 31st in Hagerstown, a yearly tradition. If you want to be part of it, be a mummer, a participant, spectator, or a sponsor and volunteer, midnight, October 9th is the deadline. 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

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I'm Tiny. Coming up tomorrow with Andy, another chance for you to win tickets to the world premiere of the movie Clean Hands at the Maryland Theater Thursday at 2 p.m. for the matinee showing. This is the premiere about Kevin Simmers and his daughter Brooke in Brooke's house from Hagerstown. Big national premiere coming your way. Big things happening in Hagerstown. You want to be part of it. Your chance to win coming up tomorrow with Andy. 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
11: Clear overnight tonight with a low of 55. For tomorrow, sunny, high 86. And looking ahead to Thursday, much the same, sunny, high 86.

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Seems like just yesterday I was adding this song. It's Morgan Wallen, Been By Now, 101.5 New Country Ways. 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
2: Clear overnight tonight with a low of 55. For tomorrow, sunny, high 86. And looking ahead to Thursday, much the same, sunny, high 86. 101.

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1: 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Stagecoach just announced next year's lineup, and it's Riley Green, Zach Top, and Garth Brooks headlining. You can also catch performances by Willie Nelson, Journey, Kelly Clarkson, and the reunion of Florida Georgia Line. Next up, Riley Green says he was hesitant to release his song Worst Way because it was, quote, a little forward. That's a nice PG-rated way of saying that, but he's definitely glad he did because it went on to become his first solo number one on country radio, and it reached the top 20 on the Billboard Hot 100. And finally, it was on this day, back in 1997, Shania Twain released the lead single from her monster album, Come On Over. Originally titled Gol Darn Gone and Done It, the song's title was altered because of its difficulty to pronounce. It would go on to be a huge number one for Shania. It's Love Gets Me Every Time on 101.5 New Country Ways.

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4: Clear overnight tonight with a low of 55. For tomorrow, sunny, high 86. And looking ahead to Thursday, much the same, sunny, high 86.

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2: 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So with that in mind, here's Let Him In Anyway.

0: 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I'm Tiny on the ride home, powered by Elevation Healthcare in Waynesboro. 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I love the Monster energy drinks. Maybe I shouldn't. That's a debate for another day. But tell me if you agree with this, if you've had several different flavors. 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
0: New Country Ways weather.
14: Clear overnight tonight with a low of 55. For tomorrow, sunny, high 86. And looking ahead to Thursday, much the same, sunny, high 86.

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It's unbelievable. 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
1: 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Number two is intimate personal details. 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
1: Clear overnight tonight with a low of 55. For tomorrow, sunny, high 86. And looking ahead to Thursday, much the same, sunny, high 86.

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1: 101.5 New Country Ways, I'm Tiny. This cooler weather this morning gets me ready for fall. And just this past weekend, we were driving up to Dillsburg, my wife, daughter, and I, and we went through Biglerville. And I said, well, in a couple weeks, this place will be jam-packed for the Apple Harvest Festival. Anybody else looking forward to that? 800-756-1015. 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
1: 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Time flies, right?

0: 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I'm Tiny on the ride home, heading out of here. Hope you have a great night. 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
1: I worked up the nerve to send it to Eric Church and took the liberty of saying, we should do this together, and including the biggest country artist in the world, Morgan Wallen. And I remember like texting the songwriters on the side and being like, Eric Church is in, Morgan's in, and the songwriters are like, oh my God, what is happening? And then Tim McGraw. So I know I wrote the song, but I also feel like, how did I end up on this song? My name

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1: It's a Tuesday. Slow down on Wednesday. Oh, stop just shy of the parking lot on Thursday. Let's go to the field for the call.
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1: Hey, y'all, I'm Chase Matthew. 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
2: If you ever thought about never leaving your little town, keeping them roots in the ground, we'll keep holding it down.
1: Holding It Down is about the small town heroes and realizing you don't got to leave your small town to be a hero. I'm talking the firefighters, the EMS, the police, the teachers, the doctors, the nurses, and everybody else in between that keeps a small town going on a daily basis.